That song is going to be stuck in my head for the rest of the day. I played it on Monday, I think, and I was singing it until Tuesday in the morning. Magic 107.7, Orlando's best variety of the 80s, 90s, and today. I'll share with you latest on World Cup coming up here in just a few minutes. Who's performing?

0: Magic 107.7, Orlando's best variety of the 80s, 90s, and today. You got World Cup happening on Sunday, which I'm very excited about. Honestly, my family, we've watched so many matches over the last month. It's been a great family thing to do. You got Argentina and Spain. I'm not sure which one I'm going for. Who are you going for? Anyways, it's going to be a good match. You're going to see tons of celebrities, star-studded. I mean, over 1.5 billion people will watch World Cup on Sunday. You've got BTS, Madonna, Shakira, Coldplay, Justin Bieber will all be performing, including Post Malone. He's going to do, I think, closing ceremony. There's lots of other performers. Jennifer Hudson singing the U.S. National Anthem. But it's going to be A-list. Tom Cruise is going to be out there, I think, in the closing ceremony. So it's going to be fun coming up on Sunday. Can't wait to watch.
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Justin Bieber. 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
1: Ice Cube's Big 3 basketball is heating up. 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

am totally convinced that when I listen to Unstoppable on my walk, I am much faster. I should just listen to that song on repeat over and over again. Get my miles up. 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

I always love doing random facts. I got a few to share with you coming up in a few minutes. Since Ecuador is split by the equator, how do they rock out their seasons? When was the breathalyzer invented? And are there any squirrels in Australia or New Zealand? It's Magic 107.

0: Magic 107.7, Orlando's best variety of the 80s, 90s, and today. Let's take a look today at your random facts. So when the breathalyzer was created back in the 1930s, it was called the Drunkometer. It's actually been around for a long time. The characters who made the most appearances on Seinfeld outside of four main characters, her name was Ruthie Cohen, waitress and cashier at the diner. She was in 101 of the 180 episodes, actually, but a lot of times just, you know, hanging out in the background. Since Ecuador is split by the equator, winter and summer happen at the same time. So in the north part of the country is having winter, south is having summer, and vice versa. Locals say they have just two seasons. It's wet and dry. There are no native squirrels in Australia or New Zealand, actually. Humans have introduced a small species, but they're very rare because they are very strict there. And tiny flies pollinate those cocoa trees. So without flies, there would be no chocolate. That's a look today at your random facts.
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What does Madonna and Shakira have in common? Oh, yes. Both are playing at the World Cup final on Sunday. BTS, Justin Bieber, Coldplay, Post Malone. It's going to be fun. 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

Hi, it's Mel Taylor, and I'm about to get out of here. I hope that you enjoy the rest of your evening, whatever you have going on. Jenny back tomorrow. 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

0: 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It all started here. Backstreet Boys. Orlando born. Magic made. They made their magic in Orlando. 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More magic next.
1: 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Reigning MVP Michael Beasley and the defending champion Miami 305 play a must-win game against the undefeated Dallas Power, led by coach Nancy Lieberman. Then Dwight Howard and the LA Riot, coming fresh off a win, look to knock off the undefeated Chicago Triplets, led by coach Dr. J. The game played the way you love. 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

0: Happy Throwback Thursday! You're on Mario Courtney Lopez. Time to fire up the time machine for a quick little musical trip into the past with our throwback soundtrack. Taking it back 14 years to this week in 2012, I was 6 months into hosting a brand new radio show called On with Mario Lopez. I cannot believe we've done it this long.
1: We're coming
0: That's
1: up.
0: That's a heck of a run.
1: We're
0: guys.
1: Coming up on 15 years. That's pretty
0: that
1: crazy.
0: Is a heck of a run. And Mrs. Lopez joined when?
1: Like a year in.
0: Oh, wow, honey. That's awesome.
1: Yeah, it was like a year in or something.
0: Look at you.
2: You always forget how long I've been around.
0: No, you know why? Because it just seems so seamless. It doesn't.
2: Yeah, no, I know. But then you'll be like, we've been together.
1: Do you remember when we made you audition?
2: Yeah, that was like a year process. It was that year. The first year was my audition.
0: That was good.
2: Well, musically, Ellie Goulding snagged a top 10 hit with this one.

0: Ellie. That's a jam. By the way, she just performed during the World Cup quarterfinals the other week doing that song.
1: Meanwhile, Katy Perry was singing about capturing a moment of clarity after being lost in a dream.

0: wide awake.
1: You know what? I am too, because I just had a nap. And Riona broke into the top five with this banger about searching for the ultimate lover.

0: Rihanna had a bit of a EDM little phase there. She did a couple hits with Calvin Harris. That one, I like that little era.
1: More Mario Lopez coming up.
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0: Y'all, Mario and Courtney Lopez making a quick stop into Cordo's Corner for something fresh. What you got?
1: Well, since it's Throwback Thursday, a fun list of classic childhood games perfect for keeping the kids busy during summer break. Okay. You know, for those who aren't in camps, which is the new thing to do.
2: Yes, and to get them off their tablets, for goodness sake.
1: Tag. And variations like freeze tag or lava tag. We used to call it release. Because when you touch the person, you would release them from the... I don't remember. But one player is it and chases others. And freeze tag, tagged kids freeze until unfrozen. That's essentially why we said release. Great for burning energy. Play on grass to avoid scrapes.
2: I love me some tag. Mm. You can play adult tag, too. That's pretty fun.
1: Yeah, but that's also... Then you're liable to tear something.
2: That's true.
1: Be careful. Red light, green light. Sonny likes this. One person calls green light to run and red light to stop. The first to reach the caller wins. Excellent for listening skills and giggles. I mean, how long can you play this for, though?
3: Well, it depends on how far away they are.
2: How far you are. Yeah, exactly. You get in a park, you play for a while.
1: Can I FaceTime them if they're, like, in a different city?
3: You could. You could start in a different town.
1: Duck, duck, goose, you guys. Remember this one? The kids sit in a circle. The it player taps the head saying duck until picking goose. Who then chases, simple and inclusive for younger kids.
2: Make a big circle. It's fun.
1: And our kids love this. Water balloon toss. 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Messy, refreshing, and hilarious when they pop.
2: Now I'm all fired up to play these games.
1: Yeah. And water relay races. Carry cups of water or sponges across a distance without spilling. Add obstacles for more of a challenge.
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2: You made her catch you?
1: I don't know how I let this happen.
2: With who?
1: The girl next door, you know?
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1: I don't know what to do.
2: So it wasn't you.

0: All right, add on with Mario on Facebook and X, add on with Mario Lopez on IG. Love hearing from you, Mario Lopez here. Who's this one from, honey?
1: Well, this is from at Erica Schmitz, and she says, wait, are you seriously playing Mr. Fantastic? That's my son's favorite cartoon, and now mine too, I guess. Ha ha. Wink, wink.
0: Mr. Fantastic.
1: And a fantastic.
0: That's actually Boontastic, but I wanted to adopt it for Mr. Fantastic. Yes, Erica. I am playing Mr. Fantastic on Marvel's Spidey and Friends. It's really cool. And I'm excited to show our youngest Santino so I can point him out.
1: Mm-hmm.
0: And they did a good job of kind of making the little younger version look like me. Kind of looks like my son Dominic.
1: Mm-hmm.
0: But check it out on Disney Junior, Spidey and Friends, Mr. Fantastic.
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0: All right, so would you trust a robot to perform surgery on you? You're on with Mario and Courtney Lopez. Well, humanoid robots have officially made medical history by performing live surgeries for the very first time. Researchers of the University of California, San Diego, USD, pulled off two operations, including a complete gallbladder removal on large living mammals. This is huge. The machines, nicknamed Surgi, stand about 5 feet tall and weigh just 60 pounds.
1: Like me.
0: Yes, human operators controlled them remotely using motion capture, foot pedals, and tracking systems. Researchers say the small size and low cost mean they could be deployed almost anywhere, from rural clinics to battlefields to space.
2: And we don't need to do surgery in space.
0: However, human trials are years away. You know, this is incredible. People say AI is going to take over. Okay, look, it's years away, but I bet you it's closer than what we think when they perform on humans. But think about these real desolate places, or places that don't have doctors in their towns. Yeah. They have to travel 30, 40 miles. This can help literally millions of people around the world. That's pretty incredible.
1: Does it pack its own bag?
0: You have someone to monitor it.
3: It packs itself into a case.
4: More Mario Lopez on the way.
0: Courtney and I have seen the devastation in Venezuela. Entire families have lost everything after the recent earthquake. 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
1: And you're not enjoying that experience. 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
1: They can jack you up, yeah, but you just got to be on point. And it's just one. If it was like a flock of seagulls, no pun intended, then...
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1: 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But one, I think you might be able to manage. 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A flock, you're in trouble.
2: I thought the free food would get you.
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I'm Mario Courtney Lopez, quickly squeezing in today's lesson in music history, which takes us back 20 years to this week in 2006. First of all, I can't believe 2006 was 20 years ago, but anyway, Nelly Furtado teamed up with Timbaland for this hit.

0: It's a lot of love, and I can't believe it's 20 years old.
1: Well, that was Nelly Furtado's first number one hit in the U.S. and Canada and remained at the top of the chart for several weeks. I interviewed her not too long ago for E!

0: Yo, I'm Mario Courtney Lopez. Quickly shouting out today's celeb birthdays, as always. Frazier's going to tell us who's celebrating. We're going to try to guess the age. Who do we got?
1: Corey Feldman.
0: My man.
1: Guitarist. Rock star.
0: Extraordinary.
1: Dancer.
0: Legend.
1: Legend.
2: Triple
1: Goonie.
2: Threat.
0: I'm going to say Corey, who I believe has his documentary out, right? Which is supposed to be wild.
1: There's something's going on.
0: Corey.
2: Okay, let's watch it.
0: Corey, I think, is 57.
1: 59. 55.
0: Oh,
1: 55. And isn't he doing some sort of show or something soon that we saw a thing for? He's doing some sort of Legends of Rock or something. I don't know what it is.
0: Oh, right. He's going on tour with like Poison, or isn't he?
1: Or Bret Michaels, solo.
0: Yeah,
1: Bret Michaels. Not full Poison.
0: Not full Poison, Bret Michaels. Got it.
1: Anyway, Will Ferrell from Anchorman. So many amazing movies. Step Brothers.
2: Always been a Ferrell child.
1: He's got a new golf show out.
2: He is 65.
0: I'm going to say he's hitting the sixth level, 60.
1: 59.
0: Ooh, close.
1: Phoebe Cates from Fast Times at Ridgemont High.
0: One of the best scenes in movie history with She Must Have Been Somebody's Babe. That's where the song comes from.
2: Oh, really?
0: Yeah, from that scene in the Fast Times. Classic movie. Married to Kevin Klein for like 30-something years.
1: Pretty really?
0: Cool. Yeah.
2: Kevin Klein, who's in Dominic's movie?
0: No, that's
2: Chris Klein.
0: Chris Klein. Kevin Klein is he's a great actor. Yeah, called Wanda, a bunch of stuff. Yeah.
1: He's older.
0: Yeah,
1: he was in Dave. He was present in Dave.
0: Yeah, he's like 20 years older than her too, so I know. Yeah.
1: They've
0: been together for a long time. Phoebe Cates has got to be 64.
2: 66.
1: 63. Jimmy Johnson.
0: One of the greatest wigs of all time.
1: Yep.
0: Jimmy Johnson.
1: Football coach.
0: Dallas Cowboys coach.
2: Is that the one who has the bangs right here?
0: He's the one that's silver.
1: Well,
0: hair,
1: it's
0: thick, Lily.
2: Oh,
1: it's combed over, but it's
2: okay. Who cares?
1: It comes down.
2: That doesn't help me.
1: It's kind of bangs.
2: Jimmy is 68.
0: I'm gonna say he is 74.
1: 83.
2: Oh wow! It's the hair. He looks great.
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1: Why Betty Blanco and Selena Gomez kept their romance private for months?
0: Well, I'm sure you want to kind of make sure things are on the right track and you're going to go the distance before you kind of drop that kind of bomb on everyone, right?
2: Especially because they're in the spotlight.
0: Yes, exactly.
1: Yeah. Ariana Grande showing off some impressive Harry Potter impressions. Check that out. She's so good at impressions.
0: She is good at impressions. She's talented.
1: And Nick Jonas and Priyanka Chopra react to the first DMs they ever sent each other. I love seeing stuff like this. OnWithMario.com for all that and more.
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0: Mario Courtney Lopez here. Music rolls on after some quick booze buzz. The classic frozen margarita is getting a new twist on TikTok. Oh, this is your jam, honey.
1: I know.
0: This one comes in various fruit flavors and is served just like soft serve ice cream.
1: Stop it.
0: What? The semi-secret recipe includes heavy cream, house margarita mix, a touch of tequila. Well, it's got to be more than a touch.
2: Yeah, a lot of tequila.
0: Yeah. And restaurants have also started offering their versions of this trendy treat. We have to look up where it's being offered and check it out.
1: Yeah, totally. This is my favorite, as you know. And I can't wait to get drunk.
0: It kind of sounds like a daiquiri, but yeah, with tequila. I'm here for it.
3: It's like alcoholic ice cream.
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0: You're on Mario and Courtney Lopez. Almost time to pass the mic, but not before we squeeze in one last thing. Pitbull, officially a Guinness World Record holder. The singer, well, I would say more rapper, made history on Sunday during a show in London after over 22,000 fans gathered wearing bald caps.
1: Esterman was there.
0: That is funny.
1: Together, they set a Guinness World Record for the largest gathering of people in bald caps, and the record was officially verified this week.
0: Look at that. We were going over the pros and cons of being bald. Did we do that officially, or should we do a break about it? I think we should do an official break about it.
1: There's nothing con about it.
0: I think we should do a break talking about the pros and cons of being bald, and we have a bald friend with us today. He can sign off and see if it's official or not.
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1: Ice Cube's Big 3 basketball is heating up. Before the World Cup final, tune into Big 3 this Sunday. 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
4: 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Then Dwight Howard and the L.A. 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
1: Ice Cube's Big 3 basketball is heating up. Before the World Cup final, tune into Big 3 this Sunday. Reigning MVP Michael Beasley and the defending champion Miami 305 play a must-win game against the undefeated Dallas Power, led by coach Nancy Lieberman. Then Dwight Howard and the LA Riot, coming fresh off a win, look to knock off the undefeated Chicago Triplets, led by coach Dr. J. The game played the way you love. 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
5: It is Friday, July 17th, 2026. Happy Friday. It's Chad and Leslie. Also want to give a big shout out and good luck to the Lake Mary softball girls team. They're actually regionals in Georgia today. So they're playing today. So again, good luck to the Lake Mary softball girls team. Hopefully you get that W and bring it back home. We appreciate you.
6: Between Lake Mary boys, Little League, and the girls softball, Lake Mary is just a hotbed of good athletes.
5: We appreciate you representing because that's what you're doing. Things you need to know this Friday morning, what you got.
6: And it's tough for our athletes and people who are working and playing outside because this dangerous combination of heat. And we've got wildfire smoke. We have it here, but it's pretty much blanketed the Midwest and Northeast. Have your parents have any problems?
5: Yeah, because of the Canada wildfires.
6: They come down.
5: Right, that's what it is.
6: So really, from Minnesota to New York, there's a smoke, high temperatures posing serious health risks. And if you're like, it's not a big deal. If you're an older adult, if you have, breathing issues, you have asthma. If you're a child with asthma, breathing issues, it is a big deal.
5: Yeah.
6: It really has. I mean, it's not as big of a deal apparently as the cyclospora. It's cyclospora really is the thing that we're catching from dirty lettuce, dirty vegetables.
5: Yeah.
6: TikTokers are having a heyday though. They say they're using Taco Bell's. They've stopped serving. I think they traced it back to, the salsa and the whatever the lettuce at a Taco Bell. So some people are using it as a weight loss effort at Taco. They're going to Taco Bell. They're eating large amounts of Taco Bell in hopes they will contract cyclospora.
5: That's just reckless is what that is.
6: If you're so desperate, just go get some some laxatives.
5: Do that.
6: Rather than take your chances in eating a ton of, your chances of actually getting it now is probably not that high. I'm pretty sure they're being super careful.
5: Right. Besides, Taco Bell is legit the best at 2 o'clock in the morning when you're coming home from the club.
6: Here, it's the only thing in 2 o'clock in the morning when you're coming home from the club. Well, there's Denny's. They have that that's good too at that time. Anyway, listen, a New Hampshire state representative is using an 18th century constitutional clause to challenge speed traps. I'm just going to give you this because you can use it too. She's a Democrat. Well, you can. Democrat Ellen Reed. She was clocked at 107 miles an hour.
5: No, girl. No, ma'am.
6: 107?
5: No excuse.
6: But she argues that there's a 1784 provision shielding legislators from being arrested or held to bail if they're traveling to or from the state house because they're traveling to or from work. They said that was unconstitutional. They couldn't give a politician a speeding ticket if they were heading to or from work. I guess back in 1784, when they were on their horse and carriage, they couldn't.
5: Welcome to 2026.
6: Girl.
5: Yeah, you can't do that.
6: You're getting a ticket.
5: No, ma'am. No. Good luck with that.
6: But anyway, listen, her defense is, though?
5: Please don't.
6: She has a 2009 Toyota Yaris with over 440,000 miles. She said it can't possibly be going. She says her car can't go that fast. I have to kind of agree. You think a 2009 Toyota Yaris with 440,000 miles could go 100? I guess it can.
5: Bro, I don't even know what a Yaris looks like. Okay.
6: It's like a small car.
5: Oh, okay.
6: Very small
5: car. Well, yeah.
6: It's like a four-cylinder.
5: Okay. No. All right. First thing you need to know, Bryan Adams, tickets on the way at 6:15. 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

0: 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It's Chad and Leslie, Magic 107.7. Leslie Gale and the Lowdown on the way.
1: Okay, so listen. You cannot think possibly that me being my age and wrestling is a bad thing when this guy's 95 and he's doing this thing.
0: All right, we'll tell you who that is and what he's doing next.

0: A little bit of Hollywood news, a little bit of Orlando flavor. Chad and Leslie, Magic 107.7. Leslie Gale with the lowdown this Friday morning.
1: Okay, I love this guy. We interviewed him years and years ago. It was a great interview. William Shatner is once again going where no 95-year-old man has gone before. The legendary Star Trek actor is playing Chicago's Riot Fest with a metal backing band. Shatner's going to be backed by members of the Nuclear Messiah Metal Collective. It's a whole band. They're going to perform a number of works. And he's a performer. I mean, here he is performing So Fragile, So Blue. He's more of a theatrical performer.
2: Like a long-lost lover, I had left to neglect mountains, trees, birds, beasts, life-giving water, magnificent feasts, north, south, west, east.
0: Okay.
1: Well, Shatner's actually working on a heavy metal album for Cleopatra Records right now with a cast of all-star contributors. That's kind of cool.
0: I'd stick to acting.
1: No, he's not 95. He's 95, and he still sounds so good, doesn't he?
0: I'd stick to acting.
1: Really?
0: Yeah.
1: Okay. So listen, I don't know if you remember, but it's been 4 years since four University of Ohio students were found murdered in their off-campus home. We were here. Chad and I remember watching that when it first happened.
0: Yeah,
1: and everybody was just shocked. These four beautiful students and were killed, and nobody could figure out what happened. It was in the middle of the night.
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4: Okay, stay back there, please.
1: Well, apparently it has now gone to Netflix. So watch. It's the Idaho Murders, the College Nightmare. And it's going to be available on Netflix July 29th. And, you know, the guy who they found guilty, I think he cut a plea deal.
0: Yeah.
1: That dude. He was a student there, too, a criminal, criminology, pre-law student. So, like me, if you've been kind of intrigued by this whole case, you can find out a little bit more about it. Again, it hits Netflix on July the 29th.
0: All right. There's the lowdown this morning.
5: Chad and Leslie.
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0: Chad and Leslie. It's Magic 107.7. The top five cars with the most annoying drivers. This is according to a car industry magazine.
1: Okay.
0: I don't want to say which one. But number five, Ram trucks.
1: Ram trucks.
0: Ram trucks.
1: Okay, they're big, and I know that people can muscle their way along.
0: Number four, Toyota RAV4.
1: The RAV4, yep. Really?
0: Number three, Nissan Altima. Again, these are the top five cars with the most annoying drivers.
1: The Nissan Altima, there's so many of those.
0: Number two, a BMW X5.
1: Oh, I had one of those.
0: Did you?
1: Yes.
0: I had an X5. What did I have?
1: It's like a sport ute.
0: I had like a small one. Anyway,
1: yeah, it's like the sport ute kind of a thing.
0: Number one car with the most annoying driver.
1: The number one car with the most annoying driver.
0: Is?
1: A Subaru.
0: No.
1: BMW.
0: No.
1: No.
0: We already said BMW.
1: And a Lexus.
0: No.
1: A Lexus.
0: No.
1: A Mercedes-Benz.
0: No.
1: Not a Toyota Camry like
0: no.
1: I have. No. Okay.
0: Ready? Toyota. No, I'm just kidding. It's not Toyota Camry. It's a Dodge Charger.
1: Oh, yeah.
0: Dodge Charger.
1: Sir, if you drive that orange Dodge Charger that likes to play cat and mouse with me every single morning down the truck route, say around 4-ish, I got your number, dude.
0: Mm. Or at least your license plate.
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love your listener emails, and we got one yesterday having to do with a proposal that is going to happen this weekend. But is this person doing it for all the wrong reasons? We'll explain next.

0: tonight. Chad and Leslie, it's Magic 107.7. So we love it when you reach out to us via Instagram, at Magic 107.7 on our Facebook. You slide into our DMs and you send us a little something. And we got one yesterday. Mm-hmm. And I'm going to read it to you, Leslie, because okay. I don't think you saw this one. I was actually the one that caught this one yesterday. Dear Chad and Leslie, love the show.
1: Oh, we love you too.
0: I'm about to propose to my girlfriend.
1: Oh.
0: We've been dating for 5 years.
1: Wow. Okay, that's good.
0: And we're finally ready to get married.
1: Okay.
0: However, is it wrong to marry for looks? Because that's what I think I'm doing.
1: He's admitting that?
0: In
1: our email?
0: Yeah.
1: That's not a good sign.
0: When I discussed this with my younger brother, he made me feel guilty for even thinking about marrying for looks.
1: Yes.
0: I don't think there's anything wrong with it, because to be honest with you, I mean, let's face it, you have to look good if you want to be attractive to somebody, right?
1: Yes.
0: Anyway,
1: no, not necessarily. I mean, looks come in many different forms.
0: You literally just said yes. So hold on, let me finish.
1: Yes.
0: Okay. My brother says it's not going to last. Wanted to know if you could take this to your listeners. Is it wrong to marry for looks? And I'm not going to say this person's name because they asked me not to say their name, so I'm not going to say their name.
1: I wouldn't say your name either. Well,
0: you know, early this week, actor from 90210, Brian Austin Green.
1: Yeah, Brian Austin Green. He said that about Megan Fox. They were married for like 10 years, 15 years, and he said it was completely driven by a physical attraction.
0: By looks, right.
1: And I'm going to tell you, everybody knows. That's exactly what happened to me and my first husband. He saw me on TV. He came and he was the cutest thing.
0: Okay.
1: And I told my mother, I'm going to marry that guy and I'm going to have his children. Based solely on how he looked. But I mean, it worked.
0: And that's what happened.
1: Gotcha. I married him for looks. Then when things went kablah and they fell apart, you can't, there's not a lot, because honestly, when I saw him for the first time at my son's wedding, hadn't seen him in over, almost 20 years, his looks, as we both have, our looks have faded.
0: Right.
1: And so.
0: Can I ask you a question?
1: What?
0: And you don't have to answer this. You could plead the fifth if you'd like. Did you ever fall in love with him, or
1: I was in love with him.
0: Okay.
1: I was in love with him, but no matter what he told me, I always believed him because he was so handsome.
0: Right.
1: I'm telling you what, you can fall for looks, and I don't think it's a great idea. I think this guy's got a red flag, and I would not propose.
2: Chad and Leslie.
0: Okay, so I have never proposed nor been proposed to, so I don't know if I can really speak on this topic. However, when it comes to dating, for me, I know you always say I go for looks, but I don't think I go for looks, to be honest with you. She give me a look right now.
1: I'm going to plead the fifth on that.
0: You want to know something?
1: I think you're very particular.
0: I'm particular in a person overall, not necessarily their looks. There's a lot of people, my best friends, one of my best friends, that
1: they don't look good at all, and he's friends with them.
0: No, I wasn't going to say that. I was going to say that one of my best friends thinks that the people I date aren't really, that
1: good looking,
0: appealing.
1: Oh, well, because they're not attracted to the same type of person you are.
0: Well, that's just it.
1: Yeah,
0: everybody's different. But
1: you have a look, and you look for that
0: look.
1: Leslie Gale.
0: Okay, anyway, so the question we're asking you this morning is, this person wants to propose to their girlfriend this weekend. They've been dating for 5 years. He's ready to get married, but
1: he admittedly says he's
0: doing it for looks. So if you're not getting married for looks, then what are you getting married for?
1: Oh, that's a good question.
0: Like, if you're not getting married for looks.
1: I know what I got married for the second time, because you figured it out.
0: What did you get married for the second time?
1: For all the right reasons,
0: we'll
1: talk about that, right? Okay. And I think for what I think, anyway. But again, they're different for everybody.
0: Yeah, so if you're not getting married for looks, I'm talking to you, then what are you getting married for? What are you looking for other than looks?
1: 407-916-1077.
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0: 79 degrees. Happy Friday. It's Chad and Leslie. It's Magic 107.7. West 2 meteorologist Eric Burris on the phone.
1: Happy Friday. Good morning.
0: Going on, Eric Burris? Yay, it's Friday. Woo!
2: Woo-woo.
1: Oh, need it so bad.
0: All right. I think we all kind of need Friday. It's been one of those weeks where it's like, you know, okay.
2: It hasn't been a great, it hasn't been a really fun
0: week. No, you haven't had a good week?
2: No, we've had a good week.
0: You want to talk about it?
2: No.
0: You want a hug?
2: No, no hug. But I mean, we've had some big storms.
1: Do I need to go talk to Ben?
2: No, Ben's good.
0: Yeah. He's good. Leslie's husband, by the way, in case you're new to the show. Like, who's Ben?
2: Yeah. Yeah. No, he's good. Sorry. He says hello, though. He's a big fan of yours.
0: Not the guy you see on the boxes of rice. That's Uncle Ben. Not to be confused with Leslie's husband, Ben Johnson.
2: Yeah, but everybody calls him Uncle Ben.
0: So let's talk about the weekend, and let's talk about this thing that's out the yonder that that we might be looking at.
1: Yeah, so there's moisture that'll be bubbling up out over the Gulf this weekend, and that's just going to help to invigorate our atmosphere. So, I mean, just to give you an idea, it has been wicked along the Gulf Coast this morning, like thousands and thousands of lightning strikes.
2: I saw that.
1: From about Pinellas County. Wow, right. So that lets you know the kind of atmosphere. For today, a 70% coverage of showers and storms for us. That's your first sign, right? Then tomorrow, same kind of idea. Hurricane Center says there may be a low-end chance of like a tropical depression or a tropical storm to form out in the Gulf. But either way, it just brings us an opportunity for more stormy weather for the afternoon. So this weekend, quieter mornings, active afternoons. Just get your stuff taken care of early and you're going to be good to go.
0: And that just runs through the weekend. And what about Monday? I know that you said that the storms might be with us for a couple of days.
1: Yeah, so Monday will be stormy, but Tuesday, Wednesday, Thursday, we start to transition back to our normal rain opportunities.
0: Gotcha. All right. Thanks, buddy. Have a great weekend. And we'll do this again Monday.
1: Sounds great. Bye, guys. Have fun.
2: Bye. Talk to you Monday. Bye-bye. Have a good weekend.
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0: 79 degrees on Friday, July 17th, 2026. Happy Friday. It is Chad and Leslie. As West 2 meteorologist Eric Burst just said, might be something out there. Hurricane said it gives about 20% of a chance, but of course we'll keep our eyes on it all weekend long. Speaking of weekends, it's a big soccer weekend on Sunday.
1: Yeah, well, we got the gold, the bronze medal match tomorrow.
0: Oh, that's right. Yes, yes.
1: Yeah, between France and England, which will still be a great match.
0: Oh, of course, yes.
1: You know, France and England, and then Spain and Argentina on Sunday.
0: Yeah, the big game on Sunday. Of course, even bigger halftime show, which we'll talk about later. But things you need to know this Friday morning, what you got?
1: It is, this. I would, you know, come for the soccer, stay for the music on that one. It's like the best concert you've ever been to.
0: Yeah.
1: Plus, oh yeah, there's a little soccer on the side.
0: Yeah, that's a great way of explaining it, Leslie. Yeah,
1: see,
0: you're right.
1: That's, you know, with Jennifer Hudson, isn't she doing the national anthem?
0: She
1: did
0: is
1: you
0: doing
1: tell
0: the
1: me
0: national
1: that?
0: Anthem, yeah.
1: And then the opening ceremonies, the closing ceremonies, post Malone. I mean, it's amazing. Okay. So I don't even know where to start with it. Chad and I are talking behind the scenes here. I don't even really know where to start with the Donald Trump primetime speech last night. Yes, many of the major networks, ABC, NBC, CBS, and CNN did not run it in its live because they were concerned about the things that the president was going to say. Can you imagine? I mean, listen, you guys, I've been doing this since I took my first internship in 1976, okay, at WBAL in Baltimore as a news intern. So if you do the math, it's 50 years I've been doing this uninterrupted, okay? I have never in my 50 years of doing this seen anything. We watched it. At first I wasn't going to watch it because I was like, you know,
0: my husband
1: said, how can you not watch it?
0: Right.
1: Before he even started talking about the elections, you guys, and I just want you guys to say, because if anybody with any sense would be watching that and say, this can't be true. But most of us would watch that and go, gosh, okay. And you're afraid of the elections and you're afraid of the 2026 midterms coming up. And then you're going to be afraid of, no, our elections are safe. Just so you know. I mean, all of these claims he made about 2020, this is not new information. It may be newly reassessed information, but it's not a new information. It's all been there before. Okay, the Chinese did not. He threw the first punch in that one with China. How we can, and even some people got on some of the analysts afterwards and said, how can he blame China for stealing the election in 2020? But we've been investing with China heavily in the last couple of years since he's been president. I mean,
0: isn't he friends with the president?
1: Yes, I mean, well, now we don't even know. Apparently, they called the embassy in China, and then of course they called the American embassy, the Chinese embassy here. No one knew that he was going to accuse. Basically, said China stole the election in 2020, but he's pushing the Save America Act, you guys. Okay, which will make it very difficult, especially you women. That's me to vote. If you've ever been divorced, okay. It's going to be a nightmare for people. That was the agenda. But before that, he talked about drugs and cost and inflation. And none of that was true. I mean, I was on Google fact checking as we were going, and they could not keep up. So please, you know, the attention was there. What they tried to do last night, I'm sorry, is to begin the undermining of the midterm elections. Okay. That's what I walked away with as an American. Okay. I don't really care what party affiliate you're with, but as an American, but you need to call. If you have a problem, you call your supervisor of elections. I know Lisa Lewis in Volusia County. I don't know who it is in Orange or Seminole, and you talk to them one-on-one. Our elections are safe. And I hate to get on the soapbox, but I walked away. I said to my husband last night, I go, in all of everything I've watched the president do, the first term and now in the last year and a half, President Trump, last night scared me more than anything. Last night scared me more than anything because it was so off the mark, and I'm just too afraid that too many people are going to buy into that.
0: Well, I feel like all this has been is already been litigated already.
1: It's 60 cases, okay, 2020. Right. It's a fixation.
0: Yeah,
1: he cannot get past. But we're a country who's struggling and suffering. But you can get your drugs at Trump RX and you can invest your kids at Trump Investment. It was like an ad for the Trump family. And then, you know, he basically said our elections are not safe. So I don't know. Listen, I'm as confused as you are. I'm an American who needs to vote too. I have no idea. Okay. But I do know I will vote, and I do know that I feel safe about my decision and my vote. No mail-in ballots. Oh yeah. You got to either be infirmed, He just sends a mail-in ballot. My husband and I do a mail-in ballot. So many of us in Florida do mail-in ballots. He does them. Those would go away unless you could not get out of bed.
0: By the way, we're still at war, in case you were wondering.
1: Oh, yeah. No, we're not. I think he said that war was going great.
0: I'm so confused.
1: I'm pretty sure he said we won the war. I'm sure that's what they said. I'm just confused. I don't know, you guys. Help us out. Help a girl out, because I don't even know what's going on.
0: All right, there's things you need to know.

0: 79 degrees, Chad and Leslie. It's Magic 107.7. A little bit of Hollywood news, a little bit of Orlando flavor this morning. Leslie Gale, low down me. What you got?
1: Okay, well, I'm going to get off my soapbox. If you tuned away because you were mad that I was talking about politics, then come on back. However, this is funny. A longtime White House teleprompter operator. That's the guy that runs or the girl that runs. It was in this the words as the person is reading the script. So this guy's been working with Donald Trump for years, since 2016. Apparently, he bet money on the speech, okay, last night. He made more than $100,000 because he predicted, apparently, and he's been doing this, placing wagers on whether specific words or topics would appear in more than a dozen presidential speeches. Investigators say he allegedly used advance access to prepared remarks to gain an advantage, and in some cases, adjusted bets during speeches when Trump departed from the script. His teleprompter operator is betting.
0: Hold up a second. This is the guy that's running the prompter. He knows what he's going to say, right?
1: Right, and he's betting on what he's going to say.
0: Okay.
1: You can bet on anything, remember?
0: That's like me betting. Like, I know that Leslie, if she does a sports report, she's going to get 50% of it wrong.
1: You should bet on that.
0: You can bet on that.
1: You can.
0: Because that's a solid win.
1: That's a solid win right there. We will give you that inside information.
0: Every time.
1: Yes, and inside info is good these days, apparently. And a man arrested yesterday after breaching security at NBC's Today Show. Did you see that?
0: My mom called me. She called me. She's like, do you know anything about this? Because she watches the Today Show, like Leslie and I do, because we have TVs in here. We keep it on Wesh, and obviously Today Show's on. We look up and watch it. My mom's obsessed with the Today Show. She's like, did you hear about that? What went on? I'm like, I don't know, Mom. I wasn't there.
1: I guess somebody was looking for Al Roker. He directed a racial slur at Melvin.
0: Craig, right.
1: And lunged toward him. Melvin, they were calm. We didn't see anything about it.
0: Right.
1: But they did arrest the guy and charged him with multiple hate crimes, including burglary, menacing, criminal trespass, and harassment.
0: Good.
1: Doesn't he know that Al Roker is a national treasure?
0: Well, not just that, but, you know, if you watch the show, you see that they're always in the plaza. They have a live studio audience behind them.
1: Please don't take that away from
0: us. No, they're always taking pictures, doing autographs and stuff like that. So, you know, it's that one bad apple that hopefully didn't ruin it for the rest of those.
1: I hope so, because I hope not, because we haven't ever done that. You know, my last partner, John and his wife, they went up there and they held signs and got on there.
0: Oh, did they really?
1: Yeah.
0: Oh, that's cool.
1: Yeah,
0: I would love to go up there and just to see the Today Show.
1: That's what I mean. I like to do it too, so I hope they don't change that. Yeah. But no word that they want to.
0: Okay, good. There's the lowdown.
2: Chad and Leslie.
0: How about tickets to Bryan Adams? We'll give those away.
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0: 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Who's this?
1: Hello, how are you? Icy.
0: Hi. Oh, hey, hello. Who's this?
1: Isis.
0: Isis. It sounds like you're at a. It sounds like you're at a party, Isis.
1: No, I'm in the gym.
0: Oh, she's in the gym working out.
2: Oh, that's right. She works out. Right. She's listening to us and working out. Pump you up, Chad.
0: Well, that answers the question. Why are you up, Isis? Are you?
1: I'm working out.
0: Are you
2: working out, Chad?
0: Are you a Bryan Adams fan?
1: Yes, that's correct.
0: Yeah,
2: he's not. Yeah, he's got like a voice like an angel.
0: What, Isis or Bryan Adams?
2: Bryan Adams.
0: Oh, okay. Yeah.
2: And Pat Benatar is going to be
0: with him. And Pat Benatar is going to be there as well.
2: That's going to be amazing.
0: We got tickets for you August 5th at Kia Center.
1: Thank you so much, guys.

0: 97.
1: A 14-year-old boy in Arizona is a hero after helping a woman with dementia. She was wandering for miles in the desert heat. The boy was riding his bike. He noticed the woman appeared to be confused, so he stopped what he was doing, guided her into the shade, and stayed with her until she could remember her son's phone number. This is the encounter when the boy first saw the woman wandering. Listen to this.
2: I don't think there's any apartments around here, I can tell you that. Yeah, I could look it up on my phone if you want me to.
3: I don't even know. She just looked like something was wrong, so I started talking to her. I knew it was hot. She was sweating.
2: Maybe we can try to call him on my phone.
4: It's incredible, really, what he did. Just so lucky, so fortunate that he ran across her and he cared enough to stay with her and to take care of her.
1: So that's the voice of her son, who was so thankful that the,
5: wow,
1: you know, the 14-year-old boy
5: saved
1: his mom.
5: Yeah. That's amazing.
1: You know, there is hope for humanity and for the younger generation out there.
5: Okay, let's hope so.
0: Chad and Leslie.
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0: 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And if you're other than a Gen Zer and would like to play Generational Jeopardy this morning,
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0: things that I've got. 79 degrees. Happy Friday. It's Chad and Leslie. It's Magic 107.7. So yesterday was our Christmas in July party for a bunch of clients here at our iHeartRadio studios. We talked about this yesterday. We were all dressed up. We had Santa Claus here. It was a great event.
1: It really was. I mean, the music was great. The food was delicious.
0: And shout out to the people that put that together, because when I walked in yesterday, Christmas was up and ready to roll. When I walked in this morning, it was gone.
1: It was gone. It was like we never had a huge party.
0: Exactly.
1: There's not even any trash around here.
0: Nothing.
1: But they cleaned it all up. But it was really great. And if you are someone who's thinking about advertising and you love the Christmas music station, and you know, that's, you have to get your Christmas advertising in order now for the end of the year. So we were, you know, getting everybody in the mood. And, you and I and Jenny, who does, she does evenings. On Magic. She's amazing.
0: We hosted the whole event. We were up there on stage and everything was great. Right up until the end. My greatest fear happened yesterday on stage. And it was the very last thing that we did. In fact, it wasn't even supposed to happen. We were giving out door prizes, and we got this last-minute door prize.
1: Well, they were giving out door prizes. Chad and Jenny both refused to say any names. So I had to read what Rocky would – she would switch up.
0: Well, you weren't doing much. I wanted to give you the names.
1: She would mix up the names. He would pick the name, and then he would hand me the name, so I had to say the name.
0: Because you weren't doing much, and I wanted you to be involved. Sure.
1: No problem. I got all the names. Everything was great. I read them all.
0: She got all the names perfect. However, it was the very last thing that we gave away, and it was the actual...
1: They came running up.
0: ...group. It was the actual group that was here performing... that we gave away. They're performing at a Loft Hotel, I believe, in October. And I said their name was what?
1: Well, they didn't even know that they were... You didn't even know.
0: They
1: didn't even know that. He didn't even know that that was what the band is called. We know them as Veloz. There's something else, but they have a great quartet. But anyway, so Chad, at the last minute, they go, hold on, one more door prize, right? After I read all the names.
0: Right.
1: Hold on, one more door prize. Right. So Chad goes, oh, I'll get it.
0: Yeah.
1: So he's got the poster for this group, and he goes, we've got four tickets to La Contrera Quartet. And I'm looking at the poster, and I'm thinking, that doesn't say La Contrera Quartet.
0: What does it say, Leslie?
1: It said El Cuatro.
0: El Cuatro.
1: All right, that's it. El Cuatro. There was no El Cantero
0: Quartet.
1: Everybody
0: else, once I turned around the poster, could read that it said El Cuatro.
1: And then one of our coworkers, she's like, well, by the way, they're here now.
0: They're right over here in the room. And then
1: today,
0: she walks up on stage, and I was like, okay, well,
1: I've only met you 75 times before, but welcome to the stage, La Cuantero Quartet. That's what you call
0: them. That's what I called them? Okay. So, again,
1: my greatest
0: fear, 70 people in a room, I mispronounce the band that's there, and that comes up on stage.
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31: 7.

0: 74 degrees on Friday, July 17th, 2026. Thank you, Leslie. It's Chatted, Leslie. Good morning. We've got your tickets to go to, the Disney water parks. It's a cool kids summer. We're going to play Generational Jeopardy coming up in just a couple of minutes. But first, Leslie is going to tell you things you need to know.
1: Yeah, and it's like water park weather, but we're going to see some more rain today. That bubbling up of something. Did Eric give it about a 20%, they're saying, in the next couple of days?
0: National Hurricane Center gave it about 20%. Of developing.
1: Probably more of a rainmaker, if you will, in the panhandle, but it will definitely bring some rain. I know we've got tropical nights in DeLand tonight. Every year that happens, it seems like rain comes through, so we're really hoping that it holds up, but you can't help the rain, and we're going to see a lot of it throughout the weekend. So the Orange County Commission got together yesterday. They put forth an $8.9 billion budget for next fall. They're doing this in anticipation if this Amendment 3 passes in November. The property tax reform amendment. They told the departments yesterday, each department, whether it's the sheriff's office or fire rescue, all of the departments would have to cut their budgets by at least 10%. So they put forward a budget which would allow for that, which means whether you like it or not, every one of your services will get caught, not to mention people you know and love will lose their jobs. Orlando is eliminating parking meters citywide and replacing them with a digital payment system in an effort to modernize parking and reduce maintenance costs. That's already been happening, like in Port Orlando. It's like the one, but it was just when we did our, was it the Abbey?
0: Yeah, we did an event at the Abbey.
1: So that was right downtown. Same thing, parking garage there. So
0: scan the QR code and
1: know your license plate. Mm-hmm. That's when you come into a parking garage now, just know your license plate, because when you scan your code, that's what they're going to ask you. But it's easy. Even I can figure it out. But beginning October 1st, drivers will pay the on-street parking using one of three options, either the Park Mobile app, the pay by text service, or by calling a phone number, phoning a friend. Hey, can I have some money? I need parking money.
0: I don't think it works like that.
1: City officials say about 1,000 parking meters are going to be removed, saving an estimated $500,000 annually. Well, good, because they're cutting your budget. And if you're going to Blue Springs State Park this weekend, just so you know, they have started that reservation system. You can't go without reservations, like in Wakava Springs and Rainbow Springs in Dunellen. They've also implemented those reservations same day if you want to go paddling or playing or whatever in the Blue Springs State Park, just so you know. And of course, it's a big weekend. The bronze medal match tomorrow between England and France. And then the big match, of course, the World Cup and the concert with soccer. That happens on Sunday.
0: Thank you, Leslie. There's things you need to know this morning. What kind of insect is Flick in the movie A Bug's Life? We'll ask our Gen Xer. Generational Jeopardy coming up in 3 minutes on Magic 107.7.

0: 78 degrees with Chad and Leslie. It's Magic 107.7. And now it is time to play
1: Generational Jeopardy.
0: All right, let's meet our players, Leslie. We have Angelina. Angelina played yesterday. She's back for the second and final time this morning. Angelina's our Gen Zer, our student from Kissimmee. And Angelina's taking on Tom. Tom is a logistics coordinator from Ormond and a Gen Xer. Good morning, ladies and gentlemen.
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3: Morning, Chad.
0: Hi, Leslie. All right.
3: So good to see you.
0: Here's the way it works. You have 7 seconds to answer the question. 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Since Angelina, our Gen Zer, was first to call, Angelina, you've got the first question. So good luck to you both. And here we go.
3: Angelina, in Finding Nemo, Dory suffers from what?
4: Memory loss.
3: Yes.
0: That is correct. Ironically enough, the same thing that Leslie suffers from.
3: I do. That but we're working on that.
0: 1 point for Angelina, the Gen Zer.
3: Chad's going to share his Prevagen with me.
0: That's right. We go over to Tom. Tom, the Gen Xer. Tom, you can tie it up if you know the answer to this question.
3: Tom, what kind of insect is Flick in A Bug's Life?
2: An ant.
3: Yes.
0: An ant is correct. That is 1 point for Tom, our Gen Xer. We have a tie game right now, Leslie. It's anybody's game. But we go back down to Angelina, our Gen Zer. Angelina, it only takes 2 to win, so you can win the whole thing if you know the answer to this question.
3: Angelina, Jasmine's tiger from Aladdin is named what?
4: Raja?
3: Raja!
0: Oh, my God. A whole new world. Look at that. With 2 points, Angelina, the Gen Zer. Quick one this morning. Congratulations. Tickets to the Disney Cool Kids Summer.
2: Yay. Congratulations, Angelina.
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33: 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Summer is cooler here in the Blue Ridge Mountains. 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

0: We love you too.
1: I'm about to propose to my girlfriend.
0: Oh.
1: We've been dating for 5 years.
0: Wow. Okay, that's good.
1: And we're finally ready to get married.
0: Okay.
1: However, is it wrong to marry for looks? Because that's what I think I'm doing.
0: He's admitting that?
1: In the email.
0: In our email?
1: Yeah.
0: That's not a good sign.
1: When I discussed this with my younger brother, he made me feel guilty for even thinking about marrying for looks.
0: Yes.
1: My brother says it's not going to last. Wanted to know if you could take this to your listeners. Is it wrong to marry for looks? And I'm not going to say this person's name because they asked me not to say their name, so I'm not going to say their name.
0: I wouldn't say your name either. Well,
1: you know, early this week, actor from 90210, Brian Austin
0: Green. That's right, yeah, Brian Austin Green. He said that about Megan Fox. They were married for like 10 years, 15 years, and he said it was completely driven by a physical attraction.
1: By looks, right.
0: And I'm going to tell you, everybody knows. That's exactly what happened to me and my first husband. He saw me on TV. He came and he was the cutest thing.
1: Okay.
0: And I told my mother, I'm going to marry that guy and I'm going to have his children. Based solely on how he looked. But I mean, it worked.
1: And that's what happened.
0: Gotcha. I married him for looks. Then when things went kablah and they fell apart, you can't, if that's all that's there, there's not a lot. Because honestly, when I saw him for the first time at my son's wedding, hadn't seen him in over, almost 20 years, his looks, as we both have, our looks have faded.
1: Right.
0: And so.
1: Can I ask you a question?
0: What?
1: And you don't have to answer this. You could plead the fifth if you'd like. Did you ever fall in love with him?
0: I was in love with him.
1: Okay.
0: I was in love with him, but no matter what he told me, I always believed him because he was so handsome.
1: Right.
0: I'm telling you what, you can fall for looks, and I don't think it's a great idea. I think this guy's got a red flag, and I would not propose.
2: Chad and Leslie.
1: Okay, so I have never proposed nor been proposed to, so I don't know if I can really speak on this topic. However, when it comes to dating, for me, I know you always say I go for looks, but I don't think I go for looks, to be honest with you. She giving me a look right now.
0: I'm going to plead the fifth on that.
1: You want to know something?
0: I think you're very particular.
1: I'm particular in a person overall, not necessarily their looks. There's a lot of people, my best friends, one of my best friends, that
0: they don't look good at all, and he's friends with them.
1: No, I wasn't going to say that. I was going to say that one of my best friends thinks that the people I date aren't really, that
0: good looking,
1: appealing.
0: Oh, well, because they're not attracted to the same type of person you are.
1: Well, that's just it.
0: Yeah,
1: everybody's different. But
0: you have a look, and you look for that look.
1: I don't have a look, no. I don't. Okay, anyway, so the question we're asking you this morning is, this person wants to propose to their girlfriend this weekend. They've been dating for 5 years. He's ready to get married, but
0: he admittedly says he's doing it for looks.
1: He's doing it for looks. So if you're not getting married for looks, then what are you getting married for?
0: Oh, that's a good question.
1: Like, if you're not getting married for looks.
0: Oh, I know what I got married for the second time, because you figured it out.
1: What did you get married for the second time?
0: For all the right reasons,
1: we'll
0: talk about that, right? Okay. And I think for what I think, anyway. But again, they're different for everybody.
1: Yeah, so if you're not getting married for looks, I'm talking to you, then what do you get married for? What are you looking for other than looks?
0: 407-916-107.
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0: Don't miss the moment. It becomes history.
1: This is going to be an extremely busy month. I have to watch 104 soccer games, follow the pregame, the postgame, yell useless opinions at the TV. It's a lot. 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
1: We got a DM from a listener. They've been going out with their significant other for about 5 years. He wants to propose, but he basically said that he's proposing based on looks.
2: He's concerned.
1: Well, I don't think he's concerned. He said that he asked his brother. His brother thinks that he's proposing for all the wrong reasons. So we put it up on our Insta story on Instagram, at Magic107.7. Is it wrong to marry for looks? And if you're not marrying for looks, what are you marrying for?
2: Well, character and chemistry is what Alex looks for. Character and chemistry. Gabriella says, one person I always think of when I needed a hand or a shoulder to cry on since 2006. Somebody you can always know will be there.
1: Yeah.
2: Yes. Cheeky and Geeky said, a deeper connection, someone you can actually enjoy talking to. Mm. And see, that's like my second husband. I realized you should spend a lot of that time with somebody, and you should have things you don't have to agree on everything. And I do believe opposites attract sometimes, mm-hmm. and oftentimes, but you do have to have things to talk about. I have learned that. Jen says, not being able to imagine your life without that person. So Jamie says she looks for a supportive partner who always has her best interest in mind. And Lynn says, hey, just get a best friend that you get to have sleepovers with forever.
1: Ooh, a sleepover.
2: See?
1: That sounds like fun.
2: Uh-huh.
1: Make some s'mores.
2: Uh-huh.
1: We'll play some of your phone calls coming up after Post-it on Magic 107.7. Hang on.

0: So is it wrong to marry for looks? Hi, good morning.
1: I don't see why not.
0: Okay. Oh.
2: There you go. That's honest, honest. What do you think the top three qualities that you look for when you're determining, looking for love? What are the top three qualities your perfect person could have? And looks is on there, apparently?
1: Absolutely. That's number one.
2: Yeah. Oh, wow.
0: Number one looks.
2: Look at that. Wow.
0: There you go.
2: Okay. Now, what's number two?
1: Let me see. Number two would be dollar signs.
2: Dollar signs. Okay. Money. Okay. Yeah. There you go. She's honest.
0: Yeah.
2: I like that.
0: And what's the third?
2: Yeah. Round us out. What's third?
0: They have to be breathing.
2: Hey, listen, they got money and looks. Who cares if they're breathing?
0: If they're breathing or not, it doesn't matter at this point. All right. Well, thanks
2: for
0: the
2: money until he didn't.
0: Thanks for the call this morning. Appreciate you.
2: Bye, honey.
0: Yeah, I found the money until the FBI
2: found
0: him.
2: The money.
0: Yeah,
2: FBI apparently, all the money was not ours after all.
0: Hi, good morning, Magic 107.7. Is it wrong to marry for looks?
3: Yes.
0: Okay.
2: What are you married for?
0: Our last caller said no, but you tell us. Why?
3: If you're just marrying for looks, you're marrying for a surface level attraction. I believe that you need to marry for a connection of personality, a connection of heart that overrides any look.
0: Yeah.
2: That's good. Yeah, I mean, and looks fade, looks change.
3: When I got involved, I'm not married, but I've been in several relationships. Yeah. And when I've been involved in those relationships, I initially was attracted to the person, but then I find something physically, and don't take this the wrong way, but physically wrong with them.
0: Mm-hmm.
3: And that is my tell. If I can persist through what I see as a flaw and still love them, that means I'm loving them with my heart, not with my eyes.
2: Mm. Well, you're smart. You're thinking this thing out, aren't you?
0: That's a great way of putting it.
2: Yeah, you're thinking life out. Mm-hmm.
3: Well, I've been around the block a time or two, and I've got the scars to prove it.
2: Yeah, same.
0: Well, so is Leslie.
2: Listen, you got a scar too, buddy, okay?
0: Girl, I got scars all
2: right,
0: over,
2: right.
0: Okay? Just call me Alicia Cara, because I'm scars to your beautiful.
4: Chad and Leslie.
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31: Moment. You take the good, you take the bad, you take them both, and there you have it. That's the Chad. That's the Chad.
0: Giving out tickets to the Disney Cool Kids Summer all week. I thought this was a great Disney fact. Disney's animated movie Pocahontas, it originally had a role written for actor, comedian, John Candy.
2: In Pocahontas?
0: He was voicing a turkey named Red Feather, but the character was cut after John Candy's death.
2: Oh.
0: So could you imagine having John Candy as an animated turkey in the Pocahontas
2: in a
0: movie?
2: A big stuffed turkey?
0: I mean, honestly, I think it would have been great, but
2: yeah.
0: You know, I mean, John Candy was, you know, legend right there, but unfortunately, character was cut after Candy's death. So there's your Facts with Chad this morning. It's Magic 107.7.

0: 79 degrees with Chad and Leslie. It's Magic 107.7. West 2 meteorologist Eric Burris on the phone.
1: Happy Friday. Good morning.
0: Going on, Eric Burris? Yay, it's Friday. Woo!
2: Woo-woo.
1: Oh, I need it so bad.
0: Too, all right? I think we all kind of need Friday. It's been one of those weeks where it's like, you know, okay.
2: It hasn't been a really fun week.
0: No, you haven't had a good week?
2: No, we've had a good week.
0: You want to talk about it?
2: No.
0: You want a hug?
2: No, no hug. But I mean, we had some big storms.
1: Do I need to go talk to Ben?
2: No, Ben's good.
0: Yeah. He's good. Leslie's husband, by the way, in case you're new to the show. Like, who's Ben?
2: Yeah. No, he's good. He says hello, though. He's a big fan of yours.
0: Not the guy you see on the boxes of rice. That's Uncle Ben. Not to be confused with Leslie's husband, Ben Johnson.
2: Yeah, but everybody calls him Uncle Ben.
0: So let's talk about the weekend, and let's talk about this thing that's out the yonder that that we might be looking at.
1: Yeah, so there's moisture that'll be bubbling up out over the Gulf this weekend, and that's just going to help to invigorate our atmosphere. So, I mean, just to give you an idea, it has been wicked along the Gulf Coast this morning, like thousands and thousands of lightning strikes.
2: I saw that.
1: From about Pinellas County. Wow, right. So that lets you know the kind of atmosphere. For today, a 70% coverage of showers and storms for us. That's your first sign, right? Then tomorrow, same kind of idea. Hurricane Center says there may be a low-end chance of like a tropical depression or a tropical storm to form out in the Gulf. But either way, it just brings us an opportunity for more stormy weather for the afternoon. So this weekend, quieter mornings, active afternoons. Just get your stuff taken care of early and you're going to be good to go.
0: And that just runs through the weekend. And what about Monday? I know that you said that the storms might be with us for a couple of days.
1: Yeah, so Monday will be stormy, but Tuesday, Wednesday, Thursday, we start to transition back to our normal rain opportunities.
0: Gotcha. All right. Thanks, buddy. Have a great weekend. And we'll do this again Monday.
1: Sounds great. Bye, guys. Have fun.
2: Bye. Talk to you Monday. Bye-bye.
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0: 79 degrees on Friday, July 17th, 2026. Good morning. Hope your morning's off to a great start. It looks great outside right now, but we're going to get some rain. Just a heads up. Might get a little dicey. And by dicey, you know, we're looking into it. According to the Hurricane Center, there's like a 20% chance of something forming out there. But again, we'll keep our eye on it and let you know if you need to worry or not. As of right now, get down to it. Leslie Gale, things you need to know this Friday morning. What you got?
1: Well, we have had some problems, Chad, on the turnpike. Earlier today, a major crash shutting down all the southbound lanes of the turnpike at Winter Garden State Road 50. Very busy this time of the day. They've got most of it cleaned up, and they are letting some of the southbound lanes through. But again, it is still, they say you can actually exit at Hancock Road and avoid all of it if you can in time. Federal officials are investigating whether shredded iceberg lettuce supplied to Taco Bell is the source of a growing multi-state cyclosporus outbreak that has sickened thousands of folks across the country, including here in Florida. In fact, they've got 1,600 cases so far. Several here in Florida, so Taco Bell has voluntarily removed the suspected lettuce from the affected restaurants. During his national address last night, the on the U.S., Israeli war on Iran, the president claimed that, well, that the U.S. is totally independent of Middle Eastern oil. And he had claimed that all the original leaders in Iran are dead, and that also that America has no inflation. So just so you know, we are not independent of Middle Eastern oil. Maybe you saw the gas prices. We still import a significant amount of oil globally, despite what you heard. And local gas prices are being affected because we are not in control of the Strait of Hormuz. The assertion that all the leaders are dead, that true is some leaders are dead, but the same regime is in power, just the son of. So that also not true. That leadership in Iran is the same. And inflation. He said, we have no inflation, that America has no inflation. You just have to look at the consumer prices. And obviously, we do have some really bad inflation. Maybe he needs to go to the grocery store and see how much stuff costs. You know who was not there last night, though? Listen to this. The longtime White House teleprompter operator. Guy's been working for Trump since 2016. He wasn't there. Why? He's being investigated. Gabriel Perez. Okay, the teleprompter guy is the guy that runs the words so the president can read the scripts. He was using that Kalsi, K-A-L-S-I, whatever that site is, you can bet on anything.
0: Oh, right, okay.
1: He's the guy who runs the words for the president to read, so he gets the scripts ahead of time, so he knows, okay? He was then betting on what the president was going to say, sometimes adjusting his bet depending on if the president went off speech.
0: Right.
1: So they say he collected over $90,000 in earnings from his bets, so he's being investigated.
0: That's insider trading, right?
1: Insider trading. Well, no, because it's not insider trading, is on the stock market. Yeah. That's illegal betting.
0: Is that okay?
1: Yeah, I think that's a whole nother thing.
0: Yeah, he's got nothing to worry about.
1: Nothing to worry about there. He's fine. But listen, this match, it only lasted a few seconds. A few minutes.
2: And now that's gonna do it.
3: Oh my goodness. What is
0: going on? Oh, the Conor McGregor,
1: right? Yeah. And Max Holloway. Guess how many people watched that?
0: About like 6 million.
1: 6.5 million in the U.S.
0: Really?
1: 16 million in Latin America. Okay. It made it Paramount Plus' second biggest live event next to the Super Bowl.
0: Yeah. And a lot of disappointed people because it literally lasted seconds.
1: Yeah. So. Yeah, I thought that was interesting that many people tuned in and were disappointed.
0: All right. Thank you, Leslie. Things you need to know. Magic 1.

0: Christina Aguilera, you know, she can't be at the World Cup on Sunday, so she's actually changed her last name to Christina I Wish I Could Be Thera.
1: Christina I Wish I Could Be Thera?
0: Christina I Wish I Could Be Thera, but she can't. Chad and Leslie, it's Magic 107.7. That wasn't a good one, was it?
1: It was all right.
0: A stretch.
1: No worries. I got a new scare zone that'll scare that non-funny right out of you.
0: Okay.
1: For Halloween Horror Nights.
0: Well, if it's not as good as that Christina Aguilera joke, Leslie, we might as well just go to commercial.
1: It's good.
0: All right. Lowdown next on Magic 107.7. Hang on.

0: little bit of Hollywood news, a little bit of Orlando flavor. 79 degrees with Chad and Leslie, Magic 107.7. Leslie Gale with the lowdown.
1: Okay, you know, Universal Studios, that's coming at us fast and furious.
0: See what I did there? Yeah.
1: Announcing the new scare zones and haunted houses for the upcoming 35th annual Halloween Horror Nights. We now know a new scare zone, a fan favorite, from a movie from 1988, Killer Clowns from Outer Space.
2: Why here? Why now? Why clowns?
0: I love that movie. Such a good movie.
1: Okay, yeah, you were only 11 years old. It must have been one of the first scary movies you've ever seen.
0: Well, I mean, I didn't see when it first came out. It took a couple of years for me to get into horror movies, but it's so campy. It's so great. And Universal did a house years ago with this. And
1: it, really? Well, they got some stuff left over because they're going to make it a scare zone now.
0: I am so excited for this one. It's so good.
1: You're going to have the circus tent, the ray guns, the cotton candy cocoons.
0: I love it.
1: All that stuff.
0: I love it. Well done, Universal.
1: Well done, Universal. Okay, listen. Also, I love this. Wizards of Waverly Place. Selena Gomez is giving us a little something we've been wanting to for years by revisiting her past at Waverly Place. And now Selena has dropped a trailer for the finale, which airs on Tuesday, August the 4th on the Disney Channel.
3: Mom? Your mom.
4: Did you have that dream again?
5: Every night it's the same.
4: Maybe it's because 3 days ago you lost control of your powers, opened a rift, and the woman you just found out was your mom jumped through it. And now no one knows where she is.
1: Ah, so that is coming. That's kind of cool. I just because my son was a big fan of that.
0: Oh, I used to watch that
1: Wizards
0: too.
1: Of Waverly Place. Oh, my Lord.
0: I love having Selena and David Henry back together on this particular project because, again, if you watch the originals, they're the OGs.
1: So anyway, Disney Plus has ordered a pilot for a reboot of the Mickey Mouse Club, reviving the iconic variety series that launched stars like Britney Spears, Justin Timberlake, Ryan Gosling, and Christina Aguilera. She's so excited hair about this one. The new version will feature 11 young performers and is being produced by Full Well Entertainment.
0: Here's the part that kind of rubs me the wrong way. Okay?
1: What rubs you the wrong way?
0: Because the Mickey Mouse Club version that I know was filmed here at Disney at the time, right. MGM Studios. This one's being filmed out in Hollywood.
1: Oh, so and it's remember, not going to be our Mickey Mouse Club.
0: It's not
1: going
0: to be here, but I remember getting so excited while being on vacation here and going to see where they would film the Mickey Mouse Club, and one of the Mouseketeers, Jennifer McGill, I think it was doing a meet and greet. I was so excited. I'm like, I watch her on the Mickey Mouse Club.
1: To be able to see the set
0: and everything
1: in
0: our own backyard.
1: Superstars.
0: Yeah, it was great, but unfortunately, this reboot is going to be shot out in Hollywood. I mean, it's great that they're bringing it back for those that don't know what the Mickey Mouse Club is. It's, you know, a whole new generation, but, you know, I'm biased. I wish it was done in our backyard.
1: Is it going to also be, because they've got 11 new little stars that are going to be the first season. Now, are they still, do you think they'll ever find another Britney Spears or Justin Timberlake?
0: Oh, of course. Absolutely. Yeah.
1: Get them when they're young.
0: Yeah, because when you're doing a show like that, you don't know who you're discovering until... You know, J.C. Chazet, Joey Fatone, like all these, Justin Timberlake, a lot of these people came from Mickey Mouse Club. So.
1: That's cool.
0: You done over there?
1: I've got more, but we'll save it.
0: Okay, let's save it. Nice job, Leslie Gale.
6: Chad and Leslie.
0: Hey, listen, let's not save this. Tickets to go see Lionel Richie, Earth, Wind & Fire. They're going to be in town just a couple days, July 25th. That's a week from tomorrow, next Saturday.
1: Yeah, next Saturday night.
0: We've got those tickets to give away.
1: Hey, speaking of last night, Megan Mulrooney, good job. It was crowded downtown. It looked like a good time at the Kia Center.
0: Yeah,
1: it looked great. Yeah, we had a bunch of stuff set up there. So if you had a good time last night, good. If we got tickets, you know, if we gave you tickets, I'm glad you had a good time.
0: Lionel, Earth, Wind, and Fire, 90 minutes commercial-free music.
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0: 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Who is this?
1: This is Anna Johnson from Groveland.
0: Hi, Anna Johnson from Groveland. It's Chad Pitt and Leslie Gale from, well, she's from DeLand and I'm from Orlando.
1: Hi.
0: Hi.
2: Hi, honey. My last name's Johnson, too. We have so much in common.
0: She's like, just give me the tickets already. I don't care.
2: She's like, you want the tickets? 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
1: That would be great.
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0: 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I didn't see this in theaters, but you know, it's already
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1: Who's going first, Chad? Is it Justin Bieber, BTS, or Madonna?
0: Or Shakira? We have no idea. All the times that you ain't on my parade, and all the clubs you get in using my name. You think you broke my heart, oh girl, for goodness sake.

0: 24/7. Just about 9 o'clock at WMGF HD1, Mount Dora, Orlando. It is Chad and Leslie. Got that word. It's going to get you $1,000 like Allison B. from Port Orange. She won $1,000 yesterday. Congratulations
1: Yay,
0: to her.
1: Allison B.
0: That word is coming up. When you hear it, take it to magic107.com. Enter it on the homepage. Wait for a number you don't recognize. Then that's when you pick it up. And hopefully that's us calling to give you some money. We're going to give you the word coming up in just a couple seconds. But right now, Leslie is telling you things you need to know this Friday morning.
1: Okay, well, out-of-state undergrad students attending UCF are going to pay more for tuition after the Board of Trustees approved a 15% increase for them beginning this fall. And you've got to pay your tuition like in August for the fall semester. So a lot of these folks said they didn't see this coming. The university says it will generate another almost $10 million in annual revenue. The increase does not affect in-state students, out-of-state graduate students, or out-of-state medical students. Meantime, the Central Florida Library leaders, they got together and said that if we pass the property tax amendment, amendment number 3 in November, it will significantly, if not close, the library system. Apparently, 98% of the budget for our library system comes from property tax. And the backlash is growing over a popular law enforcement tool that agencies say is essential to fighting crime and keeping the public safe. They're called Flock cameras.
0: Yeah, I've heard about these.
1: Yeah, and they say these violate civil rights and should be either banned or reviewed, but it's something that the different candidates are talking about, whether they're going to let them. What it does is basically take a picture of your license plate, the vehicle's make and model, runs it through a system, and they see if you're wanted. There's about 100,000 of them. In more than 5,000 communities, and we're one of them. They're fighting that. And the British Open is underway. If you're not a soccer fan and you're a golf fan, the 154th Open at Royal Dirk Birkdale is underway. Bryson DeChambeau, Scottie Scheffler, Colin Morikawa, all among the world's best golfers who will begin round two today.
0: All right. Thank you, Leslie. Now let's get you paid.
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0: Looking for a laugh this weekend. Steve-O from the Jackass movie and series will be at Funny Bone tomorrow.
1: Now, that's an adult show, but I bet it's going to be funny.
0: Well, there's a 6:15 and a 9:30. I'm pretty sure the 9:30 is the adult show.

0: 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Chad and Leslie, Magic 107.7, the last weekend of soccer. Let's see, tomorrow we've got France and England.
1: Okay, that's the bronze medal match.
0: Yeah, 5 o'clock on Telemundo, Fox, and Peacock. And then on Sunday, Spain and Argentina. That's the big match.
1: That is the match of all matches. At 3 o'clock up in New Jersey, they say 81 degrees and no smoke.

0: Listen, if you're in the Army, obviously BTS, one of the acts performing Sunday, and BTS and Coldplay have a song together. So many are wondering if Coldplay and BTS are going to perform that song, which they rarely are ever together to perform
1: in,
0: that song.
1: On the same stage.
0: Exactly.
1: Okay.
0: We'll find out between 3:45 and 3:50 Sunday, the World Cup halftime show. Everybody.

0: Z-Match 107.7. I was way off on this one. Some friends of mine were to go see the movie The Odyssey last night. I said it was going to be like, all right. They're comparing it to Titanic. They said it's one of the best movies they've seen.
1: And it's got Matt Damon in it, a bunch of other people, Anne Hathaway. It's about the Greek mythology.
0: About the ancient Greeks, yes. Man,

0: 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If you can, hold off on buying your school supplies this weekend because the tax-free holiday starts Monday and goes through August 20th.
1: Right, and you're going to get tax-free on everything from computers to school clothes and you know, school
0: stuff. So don't buy it this weekend.

0: That about wraps it up for us on a Friday. It's Chad and Leslie. It's Magic 107.7. And, well, another week in the books. Leslie Gale.
1: Another week. We had Christmas in July this week. We started giving money away this week.
0: We did.
1: Our Orlando's Best voting opened this week.
0: Yeah.
1: And if you haven't heard, John and I have been nominated so many times for Orlando's Best Radio Show. We've never won. We're like the Susan Lucci of nominees. But we always have this year.
0: That's right. And if you go to our Instagram, at Magic107.7, go to the Insta story. Just thumb through a couple stories. There's a link. Click the link. It'll take you right to the vote. And you just click the...
1: Right there. So easy. I've already voted today. You can vote every day. We would just love to break this chain.
0: Break the streak?
1: The streak of ugliness in what like we like to call losers. But we're not a loser. We're not losers. We're turning it around.
0: Okay.
1: What are you doing this weekend?
0: Would you stop banging on the thing? By the way, go ahead. Explain what that is, why you keep banging. Every time we open the microphone, she's banging on the console. I'm going to take that away.
1: Chad gave me one of those Nido things that the kids love so much. You know, you play with them and stuff, and it's good for your anxiety.
0: The ones that you don't put in the microwave?
1: No, no.
0: No,
1: so this is a Nido Nice Cube, which is like an ice cube, which is great. And then I have a little...
0: dumpling.
1: A dumpling too. Yeah. He's got his own little dumpling
0: house.
1: And she's
0: been banging them on the console. So I'm like, you realize this is a live radio show. You probably shouldn't do that.
1: Sorry. It's helping my anxiety though. I love
0: it. Yeah, but it's driving me nuts. It's giving me anxiety.
1: Well, we're ready for a weekend if you can't tell.
0: All right. Enjoy your weekend. We'll talk to you Monday at 5 a.m. right here on Magic 107.7.
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0: Cause I gotta have faith. George Michael and Faith here on Magic 107.7. I was doing some organizing and just like straightening up like around the house last week when I was home, and it still just blows my mind how much expired food is in my pantry. Like, I try to be good about it, but do you keep it? Do you throw out? Like, what are you doing?
1: So I used to eat anything as long as it wasn't moldy.
0: Oh.
1: and then one time I had some questionable yogurt.
0: Ooh.
1: And I was on the toilet.

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0: 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More magic next.
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0: all have different bad habits in our house. My daughter has definitely slid into a summer schedule. What is your kid's kind of bad habit right now?
1: So my daughter loves to stay up late. Uh-huh. She'll pretend she's asleep, but then we totally hear noises coming from her room. Uh-huh. And we know she's playing and we've caught her a few times, but she like just does not want to sleep ever.
0: You know, my daughter's a little bit older and, you know, obviously with being on a summer schedule, we're letting her stay up a little bit more. But yeah, I went in there the other night and she was like on her phone and I'm like, no, this is definitely not happening. But I think when they go back to school, that's going to fix itself.
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0: 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Orlando born. 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They made their magic in Orlando. 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Love is all I have to. More magic next.
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I love that Celine Dion must be feeling so well, not only doing a residency in Paris, ooh la la, but already extending it. So that's a great sign. 90s at Noon continues for your Friday afternoon on Magic 107.7 with the Cranberries.

0: is wrapping up the 90s at noon for your Friday afternoon on Magic 107.7. Isn't it so fun to raise little humans? It's like they're always trying to get something over on us, right? Like, what is your kid's like worst habit right now?
1: Well, my son never wants to brush his teeth. Mm-hmm. He'll go into the bathroom and turn on the faucet, but not brush them at all. I have to either watch him brush them or smell his mouth.
0: Yeah.
1: You're like a prison guard.
0: You know, I'll always go in and be like, oh, so your toothbrush is wet? My daughter hasn't quite figured out the just run it under the faucet thing yet. So I'm with you. More parenting, less prison guarding.
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Familia, we made it! Happy Friday. Feliz Viernes. Que rico. Thank you so much for spending it with us. Here we are giving you the best variety from the 80s, 90s, and today. So enjoy. It's Bryan Adams and Heaven on Magic 107.7.

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Happy Friday and thank you for spending it with us. 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

0: It's been a while. Dirty Diana on Orlando's Magic 107.7. That was Michael Jackson, of course. The Orlando Dreamers. I don't know about you, but the name just makes me laugh. But hey, if it happens, great. They keep pushing it, trying to make it happen. We're talking within the next 30 years, this would inject $72 billion in our local economy and 38,000 jobs, 52,000 permanent jobs.
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Magic 107.7. Orlando's best variety of the 80s, 90s, and today.

The final game this Sunday in New York. Are you ready? Or did you lose interest after USA lost? Hey, it happened to many people. Orlando's Magic 107.7. Here's Three Doors Down.

0: Orlando's Magic 107.7. Thank you for spending this Friday with us. My name is Jenny Familia. Gracias por la sintonía. So yes, the picture of Yamal on Messi's lap is circulating. Well, Yamal was a baby when his parents won a lottery to basically take a picture with Lionel Messi, which was already big in 2007. And then now look at how life, you know, circles back and we're doing the full circle thing. And Yamal is facing Lionel Messi at the final. I mean, this is going to be a huge career for Yamal, being so young, 18 years old. I cannot wait to see what Spain does against Argentina. If I had to pick one or the other, I'm going to go with Spain. Although, of course, we want Lionel Messi to retire with 2 World Cup titles, right? We shall see.
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As we roll into the 4 o'clock hour, I want you to pay attention to that keyword that can score you $1,000. So I want you to celebrate this Friday winning $1,000. So stay with us. That's coming up next year on Magic 107.7.

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Remember when everyone was moving to Orlando? There was a time where everyone wanted to move to Orlando, right? I'm going to tell you where Orlando stands on that list right now and where people are moving to in 2026. We'll do that in just about 3 minutes. Hang on, it's Magic 107.7.

0: 7. Viernes, viernes. Happy Friday. And thank you for spending it with us. My name is Jenny. All right. So remember the time when we had Hurricane Maria in Puerto Rico and everybody was moving to Orlando. Then we had the pandemic. And for some reason, we were still pretty affordable and people were moving to Orlando. We were top of the list. And now when it comes to the top 10, we are number 10. Orlando's number 10. People are not moving here as much anymore. Apparently, we're getting too expensive, and I would have to agree. Where are they going? Texas. There are 4 Texas cities in this list. Number 1, Houston. 2, Dallas. Then it's Atlanta, Georgia. Number 4, Phoenix, Arizona. 5, Charlotte, North Carolina. Number 6, Austin, Texas. And number 9, San Antonio, Texas. And then again, Orlando, number 10. If you had to move out of Orlando to live, where would you go? Leave me a talk back on the free iHeartRadio app. Search on their Magic 107.7. 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
1: love me some Benson Boone. That was Beautiful Things on Magic 107.7 at 5 o'clock. Don't forget, we begin our totally 80s Friday night. The best from the 80s so that you can enjoy it all right here on Magic 107.7. And of course, we ask you to take us along and enjoy, no matter where you may be, Magic 107.7 on that free iHeartRadio app. In the meantime, here's Aha and Take On Me.

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Starship, and nothing's going to stop us now on a Totally 80s Friday night here on Magic 107.7. I usually like to do a little 80s trivia just so that we can reminisce a little bit and see how much you can remember. The question is, what was the highest grossing movie of the 1980s? Think about it, and I'll give you the answer in just about 3 minutes. Hang on, it's Magic 107.7. Heart and soul.

0: we continue with your Totally 80s Friday night to have a little trivia just to see how much you remember from the 80s. And this one should be easy, but I had a couple of movies in mind. What is the highest grossing movie of the 1980s? Which movie made the most money in that decade? If you said E.T. the Extraterrestrial, you got it correct. I had a few other movies in mind, but there you go. E.T. was the highest grossing movie of 1980s. We'll continue with the best from the 80s right here on Magic 107.7. Hang on.
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earlier we were talking about the Orlando Dreamers. Is it going to happen? We shall see. But if you're interested in knowing where the All-Star game is going to be for 2027 for Major League Baseball, it's going to be at the Wrigley Field in Chicago. I would love to take my husband there. 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

0: 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Orlando born. Magic made. That makes you larger than life. They made their magic in Orlando. And so do we. My love is all I am to give. More magic now.
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10: 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And then the final is in New Jersey on Sunday at 3 between Argentina and Spain. Argentina's Lionel Messi comes into the match tied for the tournament high in goals with 8, and he's also tied for second in assists at 4.
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It's Magic 107.7. I'm Chad Pitt. Let me give a shout out to you if you're in town from out of town. Welcome to Central Florida. A couple things you need to know while you're here. It's going to get hot. We're going to get some storms, and you might get sunburned. So make sure that you lather up in sunscreen, drink a lot of water, and enjoy your stay. 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

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If you're looking for air conditioning this weekend at all, Frozen the Musical over at Dr. Phillips Center for the Performing Arts. If you've never been to Dr. Phillips Center, it's gorgeous. Plus, Frozen. Everybody knows Frozen. You're going to sing those songs so loud. Again, that's this weekend over at Dr. Phillips Center.

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I'm Chad Pitt. I want to give a shout out to my Uber drivers, Lyft drivers, Grubhubbers, Uber Eaters. 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

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I'm Leslie Gale. Yay, we made it to Friday. I was just taking a look at things going on around town. It looks like, if you're ready to let it go, Frozen. We have performances, the stage show at the Dr. Phillips Center throughout the weekend. That's a nice air-conditioned place to spend the weekend, right? Here's Human League on Magic 107.7.

Yes, and when doves cry on Magic 107.7, it is a totally 80s Friday night. Welcome to the end of your week. I'm Leslie Gale. If you're looking for me, I'm going to be heading down to Tropical Nights in downtown DeLand tonight. It's always a good time. So if you're downtown, find me. Say hi. Let's have a drink.

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